Hello, LA, Los Angeles. Very good, very, very good to be here once more. This one was just a warning.

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2: 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She had moved through each room in darkness, like an illicit vapor. She had heard the sorrowful blues of the south.

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I reminisce on the stress I caused. 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And who thinking elementary? 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

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They say I'm wrong and I'm heartless, but all along I was looking for a father, he was gone. 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
2: Sun Ra was on the ark. Prince Nico Mbaga, he was on the ark. So was Art Taylor and Sonny Simmons and Bessie Smith and Duke, all on the ark. And Joe Tex and Geraldine Connor and Giuseppe Logan, even Roaring Lion and Aunt Bunny were abdominally on the ark. The original DeFosto was also on the ark.

ice and freight powder, who prevaricate and ruse, strewing holy powder as ritual upon the ark, but don't want ink or water to touch their clothes. Who else was on the ark? Max Roach was on the ark, and Ras Shorty Eye, and Eric Dolphy, and Amiri Baraka, and Ras Ellibank, and Harry Belafonte. Them was high up on the boat. He was on the ark. Drama. You say you're coming to come, but you never reach as far as the leader house. You never hear his sword off, speaker drum boomed up, roots all around the village, bachelor life. And then you hear he bullying three women in the congregation, and the shepherd raising crook stick and tapping his foot when the hymn swing, but he's suffering in silence, because he's wondering if while he in church, rocking on his heels, his woman horning him with leader Jim when night come, and he need a see a man to prophesy or tack back and catch them in slack. But his faith was firm. Every Sunday, he in church, he was on the ark in Broome. Beatty was on the ark. Mong and Vino in pajamas, the wild moon, fever in his throat. Performance poet and stand-up comic both were on the boat. And the ark was full, but more was to come, and they're coming still. Ethel Waters was on the ark, singing Creole gold. Octavia Butler, hip good, up upon this boat. Eric Eustace Williams, dead and living same time, was also wrapped in kente. Fats Waller, Courtney Jones, and

she had eaten salt. Then Darkus Howe and the mighty spoiler, the mighty terror and the mighty Zandoli, and proper sore fans strewing vitamins down his throat. Sanders reach with Yusuf Lateef. Earl Lovelace laugh. He see Eric Roach reach on the ark, his book of poems still warm under his arm. And when the ark had 2 days to go before it reached Southampton, here come Brother Resistance, here come Carl Du Bois, here come Benjamin Zephaniah, here come John LaRose, here come Charles Mingus, here come Lord Kitchener on his way back from New York in 1957, here come Paul Rosen, here come Beryl McBurney, even Olive Wharf rolled upon that boat. This was the year that the great bandit graduate from bandit school and rough 40,000 men in San Fernando. When the river washed down from the million hills and cleansed the city. And who had drowned, badly waterlogged, and who had dared, badly wounded. And the great bandit came down with his escort and chariot to survey the land. And they found poor black folk had hidden in holes in the earth. And in barrels sealed shut with likely sap from the breadfruit tree. But the poets were wise and hid in the trees and were never found. And the bandit rode on. And the houses of dukes and spooks and prime ministers were burned to the ground. And all around the embassy room, those grand facades of colonial times were volcanically cast to ash and plundered. And then the bandit moved west, searching for that gold-throated woman who, after making disco love to him one morning, ventured him up to the hills overlooking the city, behind the bridge and quarry, and show him his own city. And he never imagined his own island as a map. Its grids and ley lines, the white fume booming at the lips of the coast. Years hence, the bandit went knocking at discotheque doors, but the woman was gone. She was upon the ark. Anointed with olive oil and secret colors.

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Under Ark drove up to Bristol, Brixton, Birmingham, Leeds, and Manchester too. 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

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Sabaletta X, give me strength. 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Magnet root for clandestine, theological, exegesis. She'd crack bergamot and yang yang oil and a pale blue halo. Begin to buzz, absorbing and absolving. Becoming a transparent mirror, transmuting and receiving in a synapse like spirit bass. Walking five-note natural scales and liquid tonic triplet tones and flatted fifths that creep in every slip of time in this room with a dense scope of feeling. A feeling that rises through the palm branch roof to some apex of umbilical light where the sun sketched its arm. No skeleton, carambola, no shell, calling for in flesh, indistinct, indistinct, indistinct. The source of this light is high above hills, indistinct. A hovering something shifting improbable angles on the sky. It seems to transverse parallax and tremor in the stiff breeze, to shiver in the yellow pui tree. And when Mara falls, she collapses between breast and shoulder, and her water tumbles, and her kidney fails, and she falls

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They make sure her ground was pressed flat. And they gave her their secrets for safekeeping. Their children call her Maman of many names. She is the great goddess whose eyes shine like stars. 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

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I could memorise everything. Where did I was falling?

0: It's house.
1: It's house.
0: It's house.
1: It's house.
0: It's house.
1: It's house.
0: It's house.
1: It's house.
0: It's house.
1: It's house.
0: It's house.
1: It's house.
0: It's house.
1: It's house.
0: It's house.
1: It's house.
0: It's house.
1: It's house.
0: It's house.
1: It's house.
0: It's house.
1: It's house.
0: It's house.
1: It's house.
0: It's house.
1: It's house.
0: It's house.
1: It's house.
0: It's house.
1: It's house.
0: It's house.
1: It's house.
0: It's house.
1: It's house.
0: It's house.
1: It's house.
0: It's house.
1: It's house.
0: It's house.
1: It's house.
0: It's house.
1: It's house.
0: It's house.
1: It's house.
0: It's house.
1: It's house.

who's paid to feel fine. And just for ugly babies who are often unkind, I pushed away those concerts where the privilege come to play. I chopped down disciples who'd been queen for just one day. Despite my attitude was poised to discover, I changed the news to find but one jealous lover. And I love her on